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It's Katie and Scott. We're about 10 minutes away from singer-songwriter Molly Lovett joining the studio. We're going to catch up with her, find out about all her music and what she's doing right now. Bailey Zimmerman, it's Chevy Silverado.

0: It's Pickle Jar Up All Night. It's Katie and Scott here. Very happy to have singer-songwriter Molly Lovett in the studio with us. Welcome, Molly.
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1: Molly.
2: Thank you.
0: Love the last name, Lovett.
2: Thank you. That was the joke of middle school. Everybody was like, you love it, don't you? You love it.
0: And you have hearts all over all your imagery, and it's just perfect. Yeah. Where are you from originally?
2: I grew up in St. Louis, Missouri.
0: Right. Mm-hmm. Missouri. And you actually come from a pretty musical household.
2: I do, yes.
0: All right, describe that for us.
2: Yeah. I mean, music was always a part of my life growing up. My grandpa actually played in his own band his whole life, which was very cool. My grandma wrote songs and, you know, sang at church, and my dad sang, played guitar. My mom loves to karaoke. She's like the performer. And we just love live music. So, I mean, from 5 years old on, I was at concerts every weekend, whether it was like local bands or, you know, big touring acts coming through. And I was just, yeah, always surrounded by it.
0: Wow. So did you know from a young age that you would actually want to do this for a living?
2: I did. I actually, just a couple weeks ago, my parents found, from I think it was like second or third grade, we wrote what we wanted to be when we grew up, like in school. And I wrote that I wanted to be a famous singer and have concerts all over the world and people singing along to my songs. And I've always wanted to do this.
0: I love that.
3: That's cool.
0: You know, we talk a lot about male country artists will often have a sports injury. And that is when they're like, well, I'll pick up that guitar you guys gave me as a kid. And then next thing you know, there are these big country artists. You had a similar thing. We don't often hear this from female artists.
2: Yes, it was a crazy thing. So as much as music was a part of my life growing up, sports were also a big part of it. We, you know, went to Cardinals games and Blues games. And I played basketball was my sport. And my dad was my coach. And that was kind of our thing that we had together. And I used to say that I was going to go play college basketball at Mizzou, and then I was going to move to Nashville after that. Like, that was my plan. And that all changed when I was like 14 years old, and I had randomly just fallen in a game. Like, out of nowhere, no one was around me. I collapsed, and my knee kept bothering me. And so after a couple weeks, we go to the doctor, get x-rays, and they ended up finding an 8-inch bone tumor. Inside,
3: wow.
2: Yeah, inside of my femur bone. So had nothing to do with the fall at all. We say now, we're like, that was God that like shoved me to the ground to find that tumor. Because, you know, immediately I was put in a wheelchair and scheduling biopsy and surgery. And, you know, luckily it was benign and surgery went well. And, you know, I had to keep going back for years and years to get tested. And by the grace of God, I am all good, and kind of fell deeper into music during that time because I couldn't play basketball for a while.
0: There's a reason for everything.
3: That is just amazing, because you always hear those stories of like, you know, if I wouldn't have had this accident or I wouldn't have fallen and done this, then it discovers tumors and things. That, yeah, as you said, that is totally a God thing.
0: I love it. Well, we're going to talk more about that music coming up. There's more on the way with Molly Lovett. It's Pickle Jar Up All Night.
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0: It's Pickle Jar Up All Night. We're back with Molly Lovett in the studio. It's time for Fame Files. Any good stories for us?
1: I've got one.
0: Okay.
1: I have a Lainey Wilson story.
0: Ooh, all right. It.
1: Yeah. So I met Lainey, gosh, this was probably 4 or 5 years ago now.
2: Okay.
1: It was right before she put out Bell Bottom Country, mm-hmm. which I feel like really kind of catapulted her. And we actually met at a party. So we were hanging out. I was a big fan of her, just being a writer in town and knowing who she was. And so I went up and introduced myself and we got talking and we hung out at this party like all night. We exchanged numbers and she was so kind, like just so, like you could tell wanted to genuinely help me. And so we like scheduled a coffee date and I was literally freaking out. And I texted my family and I'm like, you guys, you won't believe this. Lainey Wilson just gave me her phone number. Like I send a picture of the two of us and all of them respond back. We have no idea who this girl is. We've never heard of this. Like, that's awesome. Oh. All like, cool.
2: Oh.
1: And I was just like, you've got to be kidding me. Like, I'm freaking out. And I'm not kidding. It was maybe a month later. My family is like, wait, that's the girl who you got like coffee with and hung out, like what? Like, and she just blew up, took off. So it was so cool just to see how quick things can change and happen. Like my family going from never heard of her to like, you know, one of the biggest things in the world.
0: To wanting to buy that phone number off you, probably.
2: Right.
1: Yes.
0: That's awesome. That's your Fame Files with Molly Lovett on Pickle Jar Up.

0: It's Pickle Jar Up All Night. We're back with singer-songwriter Molly Lovett, who's playing Song Suffragettes this coming Monday. This will be your third time, I think, to play Suffragettes.
1: Yes. Mm-hmm.
0: What do you love so much about playing that show?
1: It's so cool. I mean, when I moved to Nashville, I went to watch Song Suffragettes all the time, and it was always a dream of, like, how do I get to play this show? How do I get to do it? And so I'm just so grateful every time I get to, because I know that that was such a dream and goal of mine. And, you know, a lot of people who I meet that have just moved here, that's like a dream and goal of theirs. So it's just, I feel very honored to get to be a part of it every time I play.
0: Yeah, it's all female lineup, and it's at the Listening Room. If you guys have not been to see a Song Suffragette show, you absolutely have to work that into your calendar. You're also going to be playing over in the UK this year. Tell us about that.
2: How exciting is that?
1: Oh my gosh, you guys, I just went out of the country for the first time ever just last year. So I'm so excited. I've never been to the UK. I'm honored. Song Suffragettes actually asked me to be a part of something they're doing over there, which is they have a slot over at Country Calling, which is a big festival over in London. And I'm so honored. So we're going to add a few more dates, and I'm going to have my first little mini UK tour.
0: That's so perfect. Yes. You are going to love it. Eat all the chocolate. Oh. I swear the chocolate tastes so different over there.
1: That's so good to know. Okay.
0: And you just dropped a debut album, self-titled. So I feel like with debut albums, you get to spend years writing them. How in the world did you even like narrow down what you were going to put on this debut album?
1: Oh my gosh. Yes, there were so many songs. My poor producer, we just sat and listened to a million songs. And even, you know, ones that I had just written, you know, weeks before recording, we were like, wait, this one might be better than that one. Should we? Like, it was such a process. But it's been so wonderful. I wanted my first album to just be like my introduction to the world. So self-titled, and there's truly a piece of like every part of my story on this record. There's the heartbreak, the love songs, the family songs, friend songs. There's everything.
0: And some drama. Your latest single is Dramatic. All right, you got to tell us about this song.
1: Oh my gosh, this might be like one of my favorite songs I've ever written, been a part of. It's really my autobiography. I have been told since I was a little girl that I am a little dramatic. And I thought, why don't I like take my power back and just own the drama? And so I wrote this song called Dramatic. And it's funny because I pitched this idea to so many different writers in town, and everyone was like, yeah, man, maybe. And I ended up writing it with two guys here in town, and they were all about it. And honestly, this song, this is like the guy's favorite on the album. Most men that come to the show are like, Dramatic, we like it.
0: I love it. Okay, so how can people keep up with you and get your music?
1: Yeah, I am on all of the things. So you can listen to my music wherever you stream. Instagram, Facebook, TikTok, all of the things at Molly Lovett.
0: See, it's just so easy to say it. That's Molly Lovett. Thank you so much for being here.
1: Thank you guys so much.
0: It's Pickle Jar Up All Night.
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late night secret is out. It's Pickle Jar Up All Night. 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

0: Pitt's Pickle Jar up all night. I have a question for you, Scott. Is there anyone you would ban from your funeral?
1: Oh, well, yeah, Ben Affleck. Yeah, he knows what he did.
0: Oh, that's a story for another day.
1: Yeah.
0: I found a hilarious woman on TikTok. It's a grandma. She's going viral because she got some rules.
2: These are my rules at my funeral. Listen up. You could cry, but don't cry too much. Don't make a fool of yourself. Bertha is not invited. Don't let her in. And you better get drunk afterward. Take a shot for me.
0: Oh, she is my spirit animal. And can I just tell you, I want a t-shirt that says, Bertha is not invited.
1: And her picture on the front, and it's like, have a shot for me.
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1: It's Pickle Jar Up All Night. With Katie Cook and Scott Gaines from the Pickle Jar Up All Night studios in Nashville, Tennessee.

The night is young, and so are the hits. Pickle Jar Up All Night is on. Katie Cook, Scott Gaines, and all the Nashville news. Don't sleep on this. It's Pickle Jar Up All Night.

0: Pete's Pickle Jar up all night. We talk a lot around here about AI, the goods and the bad. We do know AI is going to be taking a lot of jobs.
1: Right.
0: It's just the way it is. Well, there's one lady in Portland, Oregon. She's a mom, and she's got a great idea for fighting technology taking our jobs. She started selling her own sourdough bread out of this little greenhouse she has in her driveway.
1: Oh, okay.
0: It's an honor system. She's got people from 2 hours away driving to get her bread. It's become really popular. And she says customers have been totally honest. I'm guessing maybe she has like a QR code where you can just send her a Venmo or something.
1: Yeah.
0: But she's encouraging other people to give it a try. Like if you're losing your job, you're having a tough time.
1: Right.
0: If you can bake cupcakes, cookies, bread, give it a try.
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Hudson Westbrook, Painted You Pretty. If that one's got you feeling a little mellow, if you're needing a little pick-me-up, this is the one we give you full permission. Crank it up. Try not to speed. We don't want you getting a speeding ticket if you're in your car. But I say crank this one up. Go Steve and Morgan. I had some...

0: Stephen Wilson Jr., that is Gary. Pickle Jar up all night. It's Katie and Scott. The ACMs are Sunday, and Lainey Wilson obviously up for quite a few awards. Now, did she think she would be in this situation? Well, let's ask younger Lainey.
1: If I could talk to Lainey, who moved to Nashville in 2011 in a camper trailer, I'd say a lot of people are going to think you crazy, and you might be a little bit, but put in the time, roll up your sleeves, elbow grease, faith, and you're going to be okay. Just tell the truth, write the truth, and let your light shine. That's pretty much what I would tell her, and just say, I'm about to cry. I say, quit crying, you little sissy. No, I just say it's all going to work out the way it's supposed to. I feel like I'm here, and I deserve to be here, and that's a damn good feeling.
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0: It's Pickle Jar Up All Night. It's Katie and Scott here. ACMs are this weekend, and our buddy Parker McCollum is nominated for Album of the Year. But as it turns out, we're lucky we even got this album.
1: Man, I was kind of desperate, you know? I was really, to be 100% honest, like, I was about to walk away about 18 months ago.
2: From music as a whole?
1: Yeah, I was about to just hang it up completely.
3: Why?
1: Man, I just kind of had lost the buzz creatively. And I'd been touring nonstop since I was 22 years old. So, and I was just like, creatively, I was like, I got nothing. And so I've had a conversation with some people in my circle about it. And I kind of got to the point where I was like, well, if I'm going to hang it up, go make one more record with just zero given. Don't, like, just do it 100% exactly. Whatever the hell comes out is what the record is.
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0: Katie Cook and Scott Gaines, bringing you the scoop, the stories, and the secret sauce from Music City.
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It's Pickle Jar up all night, getting you ready for the ACMs this Sunday. We got more ACM talk on the way. We also have some Blake Shelton coming up. We got his latest song. Right now it's Jason Aldean, Don't Tell On Me. It's Pickle Jar up all night.

sky. Driven up and down the coast a few times, London, Paris, paradise. But ain't got much memory of the scenes, come to think I missed them all.

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That sunset, cliffs by the sea, and the night rolled in. And you still talk about that moon that I can't recall.

0: Blake Shelton, let him in anyway. Pickle Jar up all night. ACM week going on. Mackenzie Porter is a part of a duo called Thelma and James. Now, Mackenzie was up for an ACM award in 2023 with Dustin Lynch, and she's actually up again for Duo of the Year for Thelma and James.
1: Yeah, it feels very different. I mean, I was super grateful to be a part of that song, and it did so much stuff for my career, but this is like so us. Every part of everything that's coming out as far as like music videos or artwork is just Jake and me. And so it really was like such a win for our family.
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0: you for hanging out with us tonight. How about some Chris Jansen right about now? Me and a beer. It's Pickle Jar Up All Night.
1: Prettiest girl I'd ever seen. Look at her, man, look at me.

0: Okay, be honest, though. Sometimes there's people you want them to leave, you know, like the kids that will, you know, turn 18 and never, ever leave. But I was just reading this thing on Realtor.com. Multi-generational living, it's becoming such a trend.
1: It is.
0: People are actually wanting to live together again because, you know, let's face it, it's really hard for young people to buy their first homes now. Oh. It's really hard if you have aging parents to even think of putting them in one of the nicer homes. I mean,
1: there's just no way.
0: Who has that much money?
1: It was ridiculous. I remember that with my dad. It was ridiculously expensive in a month, and it's just more than he was willing to spend, and we certainly couldn't do it.
0: Yeah, so I get it. I would say if you've got a house and you have the ability to expand the house, maybe renovate the basement or build a little detached, you know, area, it's worth every penny. This is the way people are going in the future.
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0: That is Matt Cooper with Highs and Lows. We are loving that song. And we just love Matt. He's actually going to be coming by the Pickle Jar Studio in the next few weeks for a little in-person interview. We'll let you know that date as it gets closer.
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doubt it'll sit right here on this land. 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And he said, boys, whatever you're offering, it won't be enough.

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0: It's Pickle Jar up all night. Thanks for being here. All right, McDonald's fans, have you traveled internationally and seen the wild things that are on other McDonald's menus around the world?
1: I'm jealous.
0: Okay, so parts of Europe, you can get camembert bites. If you're in Canada, you can get McPoutine. You know, that's those fries topped with the cheese.
1: Gravy. Yeah. Mm.
0: Okay, India, they have McAloo Tiki. In France, they have McBaguette.
1: Right.
0: Teriyaki burger sounds really good. That's in Japan.
1: Right.
0: But I think my favorite, in the Philippines, they have McSpaghetti.
1: Love it! I would totally get that.
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0: Pickle Jar up all night. It's Katie and Scott. So, Katie, there was a guy that stole Tiffany diamonds.
1: Ooh,
0: okay. So, bold. You would think you would stick those maybe in your pocket. No, not so much. He swallowed the diamond earrings.
1: What?
0: Now, here's the thing. It took 2 weeks to get them out. And not only that, they had to get x-rays to prove that the diamonds were in him.
1: Whose job was it to wait for that to come out?
0: Exactly. Now, not only that, they realized there was other stuff in there. Besides the diamonds, there were more earrings. Apparently, there was a television remote and somebody's car keys.
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0: That's Luke Combs, and as long as he's number one, I'm not sure anyone else will ever have a shot at it.
1: I'm wondering if Cody Johnson feels like he's ever going to do it. 3 weeks is what this guy has done. Wow. So the very first song, which was...
0: Days Like These.
1: Yes, and that one was number one. 2 weeks for Sleepless in a Hotel Room.
0: Wow.
1: So the last 3 weeks, he has been at number one. I'm assuming they'll step away and let Cody Johnson get it now. But, I mean, maybe because they're just being nice.
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1: Carly Pearce on Pickle Jar Up All Night is Katie and Scott here. Cody Johnson is no doubt headed towards number one with this one, The Fall. It's Pickle Jar Up All Night.
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11: 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According to an old English superstition, it's considered unlucky to buy a broom in the month of May. So forget about that spring cleaning and play the new May Instant Games from the Tennessee Lottery instead. With chances to win up to $1 million, a housekeeper may be in your future. 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